0: Night with Connor.
1: Snapchat wants my wife to break up with me so bad, dude. Yesterday, we were hanging out on the couch together, enjoying some television programming, and I receive a Snapchat from one of our close personal friends. So I lean over and I show her my phone and I say, "Let's look at this one together." Which, by the way, if you ever send me anything, expect that my wife will also see it. But that's aside from the point. I lean over, I open my phone, and the first thing at the top of the screen on Snapchat says, "New snap from Emily, heart emoji." And my wife looks at me and says, "Who's Emily?" And I have to say, "I don't know." I open it up, and there's this photo of a woman that says, "Can't wait to talk to you, winky face." Guys, it was an ad for an AI chatbot, but instead of saying the name of the company, it says that I got a snap from Emily. I don't care for this AI-generated Emily, and I don't think she has the best interest of my relationship at heart.
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0: Edmonton traffic.
1: At Gateway Boulevard and the Southwest Henday, we've got a stalled semi on the northbound to eastbound exit ramp. You're going to want to stay to the left. White Mud got a collision eastbound near the 53rd Avenue overpass. That has heavy delays all the way back around the bend, starting near 159th Street. Going to take upwards of 25 minutes to get through. And on 66th Street, got a collision at 41st Avenue with delays in all directions through the intersection. 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

The Weeknd, who you may know for his music and not because of the days of the week, he recently did an interview where he said that he has an, I quote, tested retirement and hated it, further saying, I'll never disappear, which is nice, knowing that we'll get music from The Weeknd for as long as he's alive, because honestly, I'm a fan. I love the sound that this guy brings to the music industry. He's on my phone and will be for the rest of my life. So this is a good partnership already. However, he has enough money. He doesn't need to keep working. I'm positive that this man could disappear tomorrow if he really wanted to. And if he has no interest in retiring whatsoever, can I just say, I have not saved up nearly enough money to retire at all. So, I'm just saying, you know, Mr. The Weeknd, if you're not going to use it, I'm open to talking about taking that cash

0: off of your hands. I would love to help.
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Yeah, you wanna ride in the six, you wanna dine in the six. And when I lean for the kiss, you said I'll probably send you some pics. And I'm not

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1: An American senator named Chuck Grassley posted a eulogy for his vacuum cleaner earlier this week because apparently he used this vacuum cleaner in most of his social media posts. People are very familiar with this family-owned vacuum cleaner that has lasted 34 years. He posted saying, "You will see Beth no more." Beth is the name of the vacuum cleaner, by the way. "You will see Beth no more. See the black around the plug-in? That's from electrical sparks. It is not safe to use anymore. Goodbye, Beth. You have been a real workhorse. Your namesake is still a hard worker. I will miss you." This is funny because one time I left a job after working there for 5 years and all I got was a card from one of my coworkers that says, "You suck." And that would have been more appropriate for the vacuum cleaner.
2: All right, here we go, guys.
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0: Edmonton traffic.
1: On Gateway Boulevard, there's a collision near Ellerslie Road. We are seeing about a 10-minute slowdown. Past that, at Gateway Boulevard and the South Henday, there's a stalled semi on the northbound to eastbound exit ramp. You're going to want to stay to the left. And on White Mud, there's a collision eastbound after the 53rd Avenue overpass. Stay to the right and expect about a 10-minute slowdown from near Fox Drive. 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
1: New Orleans, or New Orleans, whichever one is right, recently announced that the city will now use artificial intelligence to answer calls to 911 instead of having a human being answer the phone. I may be overreacting, but this feels like a bad idea, right? Surely. A computer will not be able to assess and handle the dangers that a human being is going through any better than another human being could. Matter of fact, we already know exactly what artificial intelligence says every single time you say you're in a crisis. Picture this, you phone 911 because something horrible has happened, and the voice on the other end of the line just says, "Okay, pause. First, breathe. You were in survival mode, and admitting what you just said, that took real courage. You're not weak for it. And honestly, it happens to more people than you'd think. If you'd like to, we can go over some strategies to help you remember how to prevent your vehicle from flipping itself over 16 times the next time you're on the freeway. Would you like that?

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0: This past weekend, my wife and I were looking after one of our friend's toddlers, and we have a toddler ourselves, so we had twice the amount of toddlers in our house that we are used to. I am incredibly grateful that we don't have to go through that every single day. Shout out to every single parent out there who has more than one child. That's a lot of work. I am exhausted, like physically and mentally. I would not be able to keep up, and the fact that anybody else before me has is a miracle. You guys are superheroes. Over the weekend, I went to the pool and I saw one woman showing up with her identical triplets. Three at the same time is too many. Good for you for handling that. But personally, I would leave one at home. I would get arrested because of that. But I'm sorry, I only have two hands.
1: Let's go. Let's kick off the night.
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1: Anthony Michael Hall, who you may know as the nerdy guy from The Breakfast Club, recently revealed that John Hughes, director of The Breakfast Club, wanted a sequel where the original cast would show up in their 30s, which is endlessly fascinating to me, because how would you possibly do that? At that point, they've all graduated, right? They're out of school. How can The Breakfast Club all get detention? It has to be adult detention. So at that point, what, do they all end up in jail for just one night? Or do you do it like a class reunion situation? Everybody's back at the school. This makes more sense. They're back at the school and one of them wanders off to get one last look at that detention room. And who walks in but the rest of The Breakfast Club? And then they reminisce, and maybe they get locked inside somehow and they're trapped in that room until morning. Or if you want to make a movie that people will actually buy tickets to, it's another Fast and Furious movie, but it's starring The Breakfast Club. I'm still ironing out the details. Don't ask any follow-up questions.
2: Here we go again, buddy. 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
2: A woman who claims to own the sun is currently suing eBay for blocking sales of solar real estate. She is hoping that people will jump at the opportunity to own a piece of land on the sun. Spoiler alert, by the way. There is no land on the sun. It's a giant ball of gas. So, obviously, a few holes in this woman's story and also in her logic. But let's say that she does own the sun. And I mean that. Let her own the sun. I think that somebody should be in charge of it. And I mean it, because that person is going to have to spend the rest of their life in court dealing with me and all of the legal fees associated with the 1 week I spent in the Dominican Republic burnt to an absolute crisp.
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0: Drake continues to find new ways to embarrass himself online. There is a video going viral right now, specifically a clip from his 20 versus 1 dating show that he did recently, where it's just, you know, 20 different people trying to get a date with Drake. There's a clip from it of him sat down at a table talking to this goth girl, and he barks for her like a dog. And when I say a dog, I mean a chihuahua. He does not put his chest into it. And now that's just up on the internet for the rest of his life. I'm not saying that it's like incriminating or illegal to be a cringy person, but Drake, you're 40 and your son is 8. His friends could find this video online tomorrow. If any of my friends saw footage of my father barking like a dog for a girl who was decades younger than him, our relationship would not recover and I would walk into the ocean.
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1: We have Melissa text in. Hey, Jake and Kenzie, I need your help. Yesterday, around 6:30, mm-hmm. I was driving on the Henday westbound, and this sweet man quite literally darted around traffic to get next to me and tell me how pretty I am.
2: Wow.
1: She said, I've accepted bare minimum, apparently, for a long time because this gesture really stood out. We got broken up in traffic, so we couldn't exchange anything, but I really want to find him. He had brown hair, and he blew me a kiss, so I think the least we could do is at least spread the word, but we need to find this guy for Melissa.
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1: Now that my daughter is a toddler, it has become incredibly clear to me that it is a miracle any of us are alive today, because every single moment of every single day, this little girl is trying to find new ways to hurt herself. Not intentionally, I think, but it's starting to feel intentional. At every single corner, there is something new for her to jump off of the ledge of, or shove into her mouth, or try to put into her eye. Why is she trying to put things in her eye that can't be comfortable? Like, I understand a choking hazard because you're trying to soothe your gums. You're in the middle of teething. And yet, when you put something in your eye, there's no possible explanation other than you are trying to test my limits as a parent. But if you're thinking about having kids, it's the most wonderful experience I've ever had in my entire life. I'm loving it.
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1: Genuine question. Are people still shaving their legs at all, like, for things other than fancy events? Because Keke Palmer recently revealed she rarely shaves her legs, saying, and I quote, "Why is women's body hair still controversial? Makes sense to me. I don't expect anybody to shave their legs, let alone somebody that I'm close to." Because here's the thing. I am never going to be close enough to another person to notice whether or not they have shaved their legs. And if I am close enough to that person that I can notice they have shaved their legs, chances are I care about them enough as a person that I want them to do whatever feels comfortable with their own body. Matter of fact, just kind of a general rule of thumb that I have, I don't care what anybody else does with their own body as long as it doesn't stink when we're taking the bus together.

0: Cornell University has had to update their housing rules after a student living in the dorms used the shared kitchen to butcher a bear. And investigators looked into things, but guess what? The kid didn't break any laws, and he didn't break any of the rules for the university's dorms. He hunted the bear legally, and he handled things properly in the shared kitchen. It's just a matter of other students walking down to try and cook their mac and cheese and seeing an entire bear taking up the space that they would otherwise use to boil their pot and put the cheese dust over the noodles. Like, imagine you're in the middle of finals week and you think, I'm going to go downstairs and I'm going to do a little bit of cooking to take my mind off of things. But you can't because the countertop is being taken up by somebody trying to prepare a pelt.
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1: I remember watching the movie Catch Me If You Can with Leonardo DiCaprio when I was a child, and I remember thinking to myself, got it. You can apply to whatever job you want to if you just lie, because people don't check if you're lying. And it turns out that is 100% true. An academic working at the University of Cambridge was just fired after revelations that his entire career and his entire list of achievements were a lie. Nobody did any follow-up to see if he actually accomplished anything that he listed there. He got the job, and I don't even know how they found out, but they managed to discover this was all a lie, and now he's fired after being the youngest employed university teacher in the history of Cambridge. So if there's any kids listening right now and you're looking for advice on how to get started in your career, you can just lie. Trust me. If you get caught, the worst thing that happens is it becomes an international news story and you'll never work again, but then you're really cool.
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9: Monday, rained. 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
2: Do movie spoilers matter to you? Because it feels like as time goes on, it's just becoming more and more impossible to avoid spoilers for anything online unless you go to the theater within the first 4 days of a movie being released. Even TV shows. Something happens on a popular TV show, boom, memes about it online that day. And if your algorithm knows you, it'll feed you content about things you enjoy, and you have to see the spoilers whether you were looking for them or not. I've reached a point where I don't care about spoilers. Because if a movie or TV show is truly good, then it should still be good even if I know what's going to happen. That being said, I had a Star Wars movie spoiled for me in university, and then I didn't talk to the guy who spoiled it for me for 10 years. So there's a possibility that I do care more than I'm saying.

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2: Play

0: There's a video going viral right now of a raccoon named Mayonnaise being rescued after getting her head caught in a jar of mayonnaise. What are the chances that a raccoon named Mayonnaise would get stuck in a jar of mayonnaise? It's like finding out that Odysseus is the one who went on that big odyssey. Anyways, I'm a sucker for anything to do with raccoons. If you see any raccoon news story, photo, viral video, feel free to send it my way. I had a pet raccoon when I was a child, and I'm obsessed. If this is your first time listening to the show, it's your first time hearing it, but it will not be the last. Please, I'm obsessed with these weird little animals, and I need to see more about them. Even if you just have updates about Mayonnaise, or if you want to send me more stuff about Jimothy, that one raccoon with a short spine, I don't care, man. I just love them and their weird little hands.
1: Let's go. Let's kick off the night.
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1: Actor Michael B. Jordan, who you may know from a series of movies including Sinners or Fantastic Four or Creed or a slew of other critically acclaimed films, was recently seen at a Six Flags amusement park with the singer Ray, who you may know. You know, she had that song going viral for a while that was like, "Baby, where the hell is my husband? Woohoo." I don't know why I thought I could sing the song for you. And now that I bring this up, I'm realizing that the only thing I had to say about it is, you know, maybe Michael B. Jordan's gonna be her husband. So that's what it takes to be a radio host. It's a really hard job, and I'm sure my parents are glad that they paid for 2 years of college so that I could learn how to do it properly. Love you.
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cut so much you thought I was a DJ. Two, one, yep, three. SCNOOPDOUBLEG. I can't fake it, just break it. And when I take it, see, I specialize in making all the girls get naked. So bring your friends, all of your.

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1: An American senator named Chuck Grassley posted a eulogy for his vacuum cleaner earlier this week because apparently he used this vacuum cleaner in most of his social media posts. People are very familiar with this family-owned vacuum cleaner that has lasted 34 years. He posted saying, "You will see Beth no more." Beth is the name of the vacuum cleaner, by the way. "You will see Beth no more. See the black around the plug-in? That's from electrical sparks. It is not safe to use anymore. Goodbye, Beth. You have been a real workhorse. Your namesake is still a hard worker. I will miss you." This is funny because one time I left a job after working there for 5 years and all I got was a card from one of my coworkers that says, "You suck." And that would have been more appropriate for the vacuum cleaner.
2: Let's do it. 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
2: 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They break down rotting food. 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
15: 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See, it's burning me to hold on to this. I know this is something I gotta do, but that don't mean I want to. What I'm trying to say is that I love you. I feel like this is coming to an end.

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2: All right, time for showbiz. I have a little personal beef with the Odyssey. Kenzie, those tickets are basically gone, sold out way in advance. I stopped even trying once we got past September because I figured, I'll get one eventually.
3: That's really weird because, especially nowadays, I feel like people don't go to movies as much. So why is this one the one that's everyone is dropping their entire lives to get tickets to? I don't understand.
2: I didn't see it coming at all.
3: Yeah.
2: But I'm hearing people are literally coming from out of town to see this thing because they bought their tickets way ahead of time. Here is the crazy part. The Odyssey has already become the first Christopher Nolan movie in 14 years to pass $1 billion at the box office.
3: Damn.
2: Yeah.
3: That's crazy.
2: And it hasn't even been released in China yet.
3: Oh, gosh.
2: Yeah, so apparently I wasn't the only one who wanted to see it.
3: One of my favorite shows finally has a new season coming.
2: Freaky Friday?
3: No, that's a movie.
2: Oh, yeah.
3: Yeah. American Horror Story.
2: Oh.
3: Yeah. It's season 13, which is actually kind of crazy. That's a lot of seasons. The last season wasn't really good. I didn't really finish it, if I'm being honest. So hopefully this one's a little bit better. So this one premieres on September 24th on FX and Hulu, aka Disney Plus. If anyone has that, that's what they all come on. And co-creator Ryan Murphy describes the 13-episode All-Star season as an Avengers-style crossover featuring returning franchise legends. It's pretty much all the original cast, which is really good because they have a really good casting in it. So I'm glad that they kept that the same and they're not making any big character changes. Because if it ain't broke, don't fix it. You remind me of a girl that Usher is laughing off viral rumors that he sent a lookalike to perform for him. At his recent New Jersey concert. Fans thought he looked different in videos. Usher joked online that AI ain't that advanced and dismissed the clone theory. I'm not surprised everyone thinks everyone's being cloned these days, which also makes sense because Hollywood is just Holly weird. So, I mean, you never know. It's funny that he at least called it out and laughed about it.
2: So it was him.
3: Allegedly.
2: Yeah, I am.
3: That's what a clone would say.
2: Yeah. And Spotify, a little music news for you. They have deleted 75 million AI-generated tracks over the last year.
3: Whoa.
2: So they've been cracking down on all the bot-generated music, and that's basically clogging up the platform and potentially taking money away from real artists.
3: That's fair, though, honestly.
2: Yeah.
3: Is AI music allowed on Spotify, though?
2: AI music that's actually being created with genuine creative intent is still allowed.
3: Okay.
2: But 75 million fake tracks were apparently just sitting there.
3: That's a lot.
2: Yeah, that's like an AI landfill.
3: Seriously.
2: Yeah.
3: It's like fast fashion, but for music.
2: Yeah. And I'm sitting here wondering how many more AI songs are out there that Spotify hasn't even caught yet.
3: Oh, 100%. Right? Probably so much more. If it was 75 million that they deleted, that's crazy.
2: That's your showbiz.
0: Wake up! Wake up, wake up. Start your day with Edmonton's easiest smile. Let's wake these people up. The first one on your mind when you wake up.
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1: Headlines. 10-year-old Dominic Del Rosario is recovering from two broken bones after being hit by a 7-year-old on a private e-scooter at a park in South Edmonton.
2: Boy, that's terrible.
1: Yeah, his dad says private e-scooters are illegal on city property and wants more enforcement for that. The province is considering changes to the rules. I think that's only fair because the Lime scooters and the Bird ones that you can rent, those ones only go up to a certain speed because they're locked in that way. But I think private ones can go, I don't know, I guess Ariel has one. How fast does hers go?
2: So I ordered hers and it hasn't come yet.
1: I ordered hers
2: on like August 5th and I'm like looking at the Best Buy website. And
1: yeah.
2: Where the hell is the scooter?
1: Oh, you bought it through Best Buy?
2: Yeah.
1: Oh, interesting.
2: They didn't have any in stock, so you had to order online.
1: Mm.
2: And this thing has an app on the phone where you can actually tell it to go 20 or 30 kilometers, but these things go up to 30 kilometers an hour, which, that's pretty fast.
1: It is. Honestly, it doesn't seem like it, but once you're on it, 30 is crazy.
2: Yeah, I thought

0: you had to be a certain age in order to drive one of the, or ride on one of the bird scooters, but...
1: Yeah, maybe those are the rules they're looking into making, possibly. It might be gray area since all of this is kind of newer still, especially privately owned ones, you know?
0: I do trust my daughter, mm-hmm. but at the same time, I would like to see some more changes to the rules.
1: Yeah, I think that's important, especially if kids are driving them too. You know, they don't have that awareness. So
0: absolutely.
1: Hopefully that works out. And then St. Albert is celebrating Youth Week with free events for kids all week long. This includes crafts, a barbecue, and even a murder mystery party.
0: Okay.
1: Yeah, that one was kind of interesting, but I think that would be super fun. So these celebrations run till Sunday. So run to St. Albert if you want to go do a murder mystery with your kiddos.
0: Yeah, some good ideas for the future for the kids so they can learn how to murder somebody.
1: Exactly. There you go. Those are your headlines.
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3: 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Ozune. Well played.
0: The Blue Jays, they beat the Boston Red Sox 5-4 last night, but baseball decided to throw Toronto a rulebook grenade in the seventh inning. So, Kenzie, Boston, they had runners on first and second, okay?
1: Mm-hmm.
0: But the scoreboard mistakenly showed two outs.
1: Oh.
0: So the runners took off on a fly ball like there was already three.
1: Yeah.
0: Toronto caught the ball, then doubled a runner off first base.
1: Oof.
0: That looked like the third out, but Boston had already scored. Now, Toronto could have appealed to the runner, leaving third early, and erased the run, but they didn't, so the Jays recorded three outs and still gave up a run. And the Jays are back at it tonight for Game 2 of the Red Sox series. First pitch will be at 5:07.
1: Dang.
0: But what a twist of events, hey?
1: Yeah, what the heck?
0: You would think, as a team, you wouldn't have to look at the scoreboard to know how many outs you have.
1: Well, yeah, isn't that the main thing you're paying attention to?
0: Yeah, you're Major League Baseball players. You should automatically just know that.
1: Yeah, exactly.
0: Right? Okay, the Edmonton Elks, they will be back at it again this weekend at Commonwealth Stadium as they take on the Toronto Argonauts. A fun little tidbit if you're like, what the hell is an Argonaut?
1: I was just wondering that.
0: Well, in Greek mythology, an Argonaut was one of the heroes who sailed with Jason aboard the Argo in search of the Golden Fleece.
1: Oh, the Golden Fleece?
0: Yeah, of course. Who doesn't know the Golden Fleece, right? But Jason was literally the leader of the Argonauts.
1: Interesting.
0: Hopefully that helps out a bit.
1: It's super duper.
0: Yeah, I don't know if that has anything to do with the new movie, The Odyssey, but you'll have to Google that for yourself.
1: Fair enough.
0: Yeah, go Elks, go. Game time for that one, 1 p.m. Saturday. That's your sports.
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0: Play 107, number one for throwbacks. Jake, Ryan, Kenzie, Ray with you. Hope your morning's off to a good start. It's got a weird look to it out there. There's almost a purplish hue or lavenderish, don't you think?
1: Like a lavender haze.
0: That's what it is. Oh, that song was so prophetic, wasn't it?
1: It was.
0: Yeah. Not pathetic, prophetic.
1: Mm-hmm.
0: Hey, how's our 6 a.m. listener club doing, Kenz?
1: Good, lively. Yeah, we got my stepdad Trip chiming in. We got Kaylee. Poor Pina. Oh, she sent a nice little cute photo of Finny. He's just doing Finn things. We got Tone Tone. He said, good morning, have an awesome day. Could I hear Yeah by Usher?
2: Yeah! Yeah.
0: That was a funny story you had about Usher yesterday.
1: I know, the clone thing.
0: Yeah.
1: I mean, it's who knows in this day and age? You never know now, but it's funny that he thought it was funny too and wasn't offended by it. We got Mike Barron. Good morning, frenzies. He's so cute.
0: Very cool.
1: Yeah, we missed you. You weren't here yesterday. I got Gare Barron. Trouble Tuesday here. Uh-oh, that's not good.
0: Share with us, Gare Bear, so we can shed some light with you and help you.
1: Did. He said, I started my day at work putting my arms in the air to cheer about something minor. I like to do that in the process. Hits my coworker's coffee cup out of his hands and breaks it.
0: Very nice.
1: Hey, it happens. At least it was out of excitement and not malice, you know? It could be worse.
0: Yeah, we got Johnny checking in now.
1: Johnny?
0: Yeah, no H in Johnny.
1: Ooh.
0: I kind of like that.
1: That's a cool Johnny.
0: And did we give a shout-out to Mike Barron? Yeah, we did. Laura, I got your request coming up. Tone Tone, yeah, we'll get some Yaya from Usher on for you.
1: Yeah.
0: Other than that, let's get the party started with some The Way I Are.

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0: Nick texted in saying the fog on the west end is really bad right now, so just be careful. But other than that, the roads are looking all right at the moment for you 6 a.m. drivers. Just please take your time and drive carefully in the fog. And if you do see anything, let us know at 780-784-7107. In Play 107 weather, got some potential thunderstorms heading our way in the next few days. Up to 19 tomorrow, 16 on Thursday, and then today's going to get up to 18 this afternoon. Right now, it is 10 degrees here in E-Tizzle Town. I'm Kenzie Ray with your traffic and weather.

0: 6:25. Look at that sun coming up. Pretty beautiful compared to that fog we had a little earlier this morning. Jake, Ryan, Kenzie, Ray, it is the Play Morning Show. And an early morning 6 a.m. out of bed banger going out to our good man, Tone Tone.
1: Tone Tone.

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0: Jake Ryan, Kenzie Ray, and it is 23 away from 7 o'clock. That song right there, 15 years old now.
1: Really?
0: Yeah.
1: Ugh.
0: That means there are people that were in elementary school when that song came out.
1: Mm-hmm.
0: Including yourself.
1: Mm-hmm.
0: Yeah.
1: Well.
0: No?
1: No.
0: 15 years ago?
1: Mm. I would have been 15.
0: Yeah. So elementary school, no? No, that's not, junior high?
1: It's like middle school.
0: Okay.
1: Borderline
0: well,
1: high school. I don't even remember anymore. My gosh.
0: Close enough, right?
1: Yeah, I think so.
0: Hey, how about that Bruno Mars contest we're doing?
1: Oh my gosh. It's so good. I hope everyone's listening and texting in that code word when it comes up, because this is seriously such a good opportunity. You get your flights covered. You get your hotel covered. You get a little bit of spending cash. You're going to go to Vancouver to see Bruno Mars, which is in October, which is crazy because it's right around the corner.
0: Yeah, I love how everything's paid for and you just have to get on the flight and just go. And then it's like somebody's doing it all for you.
1: Yeah. When do you ever just get to show up for a trip and just not do anything?
0: Right?
1: That sounds so nice. Just the peace of mind alone is worth it.
0: Absolutely. And FYI, that first code word, that's coming up just after 7 o'clock, so stick around. Maybe set an alarm just in case you forget, but you don't want to forget that, okay? Here's having DJ Sammy.

0: up at play.
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0: The roads are looking fine and dandy right now for you early birds. Just give yourself some extra time to get where you're going safely, and be careful if you're driving in any fog this morning. If you do see anything, let us know at 780-784-7107. In Play 107 weather, more possible thunderstorms incoming. We got a high of 19 tomorrow, up to 16 on Thursday, and then up to 18 this afternoon. It is 10 degrees at the moment here in the foggy capital city. I'm Kenzie Ray with your traffic and weather.
1: Wake up in the morning feeling like P. Diddy.
22: Hey, what up, girl?
1: Grab my glasses, I'm out the door. I'm gonna hit this city.
22: Let's
1: before
22: go.
1: I leave, brush my teeth with a bottle of Jack. 'Cause when I leave for the night, I ain't coming.

0: Jake Ryan, Kenzie Ray, it is the Play Morning Show. We're five away from 7 o'clock, and hey, 7 o'clock, pretty jam-packed because we'll take a look at showbiz. We have our 1K wordplay where we are going to give away $1,000, and hopefully we can give away $1,000.
1: Yeah, it's been a while.
0: Yeah. I'm trying to put it out there in the atmosphere, though.
1: Yes.
0: You know, we are going to give away $1,000 today.
1: Manifest.
0: Just believe it.
1: We will. It's going to happen.
0: Okay. No, we're actually going to.
1: Actually, for realsies.
0: We have to.
1: We will.
0: Wouldn't that be nice to go back to school for a lot of the parents out there to have $1,000 to spend on the kids?
1: Oh, man. You can get the coolest knapsack out there. One with glowing lights and little sparklers on it.
0: Knapsack?
1: Oh, is that outdated?
0: I don't know if it is or not. I don't think I've heard that term in a very long time, though. It's
1: Oh, man. You're knapsack. Right. You're right, though. I don't know why that was the first one to roll off my tongue.
0: I don't mind it. I want to test it out on Ariel, though, and say knapsack to her and see how she reacts. She'll be like, Dan, what's a knapsack?
1: Oh, no. Don't tell her I said it. She's going to think I'm uncool.
0: It sounds like a sleeping bag that you would take a nap in.
1: Yeah, like a rumpsack. Or is that what they're called? Am I runesack?
0: Maybe.
1: I feel like there's something else I'm thinking of now, and it's going to drive
0: me crazy.
1: Can we
0: look up the origin of knapsack, please?
1: Yes.
0: I got to know this now.
1: Origin of nap. Oh, nap.
0: I think it's K-N, but I don't know.
1: K-N. Oh, well, I put nap. Oh, it is K. You're right. Knapsack dates back to around 1600 and comes from Low German knapsack and Dutch knapzak. Nap was related a word meaning bite slash eat, while sack simply meant a bag.
0: Okay.
1: So a food bag, essentially.
0: Okay.
1: But I guess it's more than food these days. There's some books in there.
0: It kind of makes sense, though, because you pack the lunch for your kid usually in their knapsack.
1: Yeah, you need like a book knapsack.
0: Yeah.
1: Yeah.
0: Well, I'm glad I asked you about that.
1: Me too.
0: Yeah, go buy your new knapsack with your 1K winnings.

0: Center, Kenzie Ray.
1: Headlines. Ruth's Pantry in Edmonton is helping more than 100 families a week struggling with food costs. The pantry lets families choose the groceries they need, and it's now raising money for a commercial kitchen to expand its services and offer cooking classes.
2: Is that related to Ruth's Chris Steakhouse?
1: Not sure.
2: Maybe. And that's okay. That was just something I threw at you. I shouldn't do that.
1: No, that's fine. I mean, maybe, but I'm not sure. But I mean, it's cool that they're potentially planning to expand and offer cooking classes too, because that's awesome. And then people can learn to cook.
2: Man, one of my favorite subjects in school, well, activities in high school, was home ec class.
1: I was going to say, we called it home ec too when I went to school.
2: Yeah, not only to meet the ladies, but I learned how to cook pretty good.
1: Yeah, that's fun. I know. Home ec was my favorite
2: one. It was so fun.
1: Oh, so good. Yeah. And then Edmonton City Center Mall has been sold, and they are planning a major multi-phase redevelopment there. The first phase could bring 1,500 homes, new shops, and a rooftop Nordic spa. Isn't that crazy?
2: Because everybody can afford doing that these days.
1: No, definitely not. But it's cool that they're doing that. I mean, if you're going to go to a Nordic spa, why not do it on the roof of a really tall building?
2: Yeah, hopefully it's free.
1: Yeah, probably not.
2: That is very cool, though. A Nordic spa on a roof.
1: Right?
2: Yeah.
1: That's crazy for Edmonton. So construction will potentially be starting in early 2027. So it's still a little bit of ways out, but yeah, exciting things coming to Edmonton, I guess.
2: Start splashing people off the roof.
1: Oh, yeah, there you go. Uh-oh. Right.
2: Epsom salts in your eyes.
1: Ooh, that hurts.
2: I don't know. I'm unhinged today. Let's do sports.
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2: The Toronto Blue Jays squeaked past the Boston Red Sox last night at a score of 2-1, Kenzie. I love that. And the most confusing part of the game wasn't the score. It was the seventh inning. So Boston had runners on first and third base when the scoreboard accidentally showed two outs. So when Boston hit a fly ball, the runners, they actually took off thinking there was already one out left to go. Sounds like a very little league thing to do.
1: Yes.
2: So Toronto caught the ball and then doubled a runner off first, which looked like the third out, but Boston had already scored. Yeah, a little confusing, but Toronto actually could have appealed the runner at third for leaving early and wiped the run off the board, but they didn't, so the Jays got three outs, and then Boston still got a run.
1: Oh.
2: Yeah.
1: There we go.
2: Baseball, where sometimes even the outs need paperwork.

0: apparently.
1: Yeah, Red Sox and the Jays go at it again today. 5:07, first pitch.
0: Not 5 o'clock.
1: 5:07. That's your sports.
2: Broadcasting from the traditional territories of the Treaty Six Nations in Alberta and the Métis region of Alberta.

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1: Ladies and gentlemen, The Weekend.
2: So The Weekend is not changing his name after all. So if you've been preparing yourself to start calling him Abel Tesfaye, cancel that. So The Weekend had talked for years about eventually retiring The Weekend name and moving on as Abel. But during his concert in Stockholm, which was over the weekend, he told the crowd, "I tested retirement a little bit and I don't like the way it feels. I'ma be here forever with you." And Kenzie, I'm sorry, but I love this. Because we've been hearing about The Weekend killing off The Weekend for years, he was basically like, "I'm ending this chapter. I'm shedding the skin. I'm becoming Abel." And now he's like, "Eh, never mind."
3: He's come too far at this point. He should have done that before. He didn't realize he was going to want to use his real name because maybe he didn't think he was going to get so big or something. Now he's like, "Oh, I wish I used my real name."
2: Like, how does this sound? Kenzie, did you hear the new Abel song?
3: Amish guy.
2: It kind of does, doesn't it?
3: Like making bongos on his butter churn.
2: Yeah, you don't walk away from a brand that powerful.
3: So I recently spoke about how there is a Camp Rock 3 coming out soon here. Well, Demi Lovato also announced that she's going to be making a surprise, not a surprise anymore though, cameo return as Mitchie Torres in Camp Rock 3. She's going to be returning with the Jonas Brothers also as Connect 3. The movie premieres August 13th, so what's that, 2 days away? But August 14th for Disney Plus. August 13th is just on cable, if people use cable anymore. I'm very excited for it. I just rewatched the original. I feel like it's not Camp Rock without Mitchie Torres and Connect 3, so I'm glad they're at least going to show up in it. I just learned a little tidbit that is kind of fun. So the iconic Happy Madison Productions logo, you know when the golfer hits the ball into the logo and it cracks, and he's like, "Terrific." Well, turns out that's Adam Sandler's real-life father, Stanley Sandler, who passed away in 2003. Rest in peace. But Happy Madison, also, if you didn't know, comes from Sandler's first big films, Happy Gilmore and Billy Madison. It's a loving tribute and a cool way to keep the company close to the family.
4: Aww.
3: So now you can think about that every time you watch a Happy Madison movie.
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16: Jen just texted in saying a ton of smoke just rolled in on the south side, and that mixed with the crazy fog is making visibility really bad right now. 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In Play 107 weather, we may get some more rain in the coming days, unfortunately. Tomorrow we'll get up to 19, Thursday a bit cooler with 16, and then today's going to get up to 18 in the afternoon. We are still sitting at 10 degrees here in E-Town. I'm Kenzie Ray with your traffic and weather.

0: Play 107, Jake Ryan, Kenzie Ray, and it is so wild looking out there. If you're driving, I feel kind of bad for you. Is it as bad as it looks from the seventh floor? The fog is just taken over.
1: Yeah, we can't see anywhere anymore.
0: Yeah, this is really bizarre looking.
1: Mm-hmm.
0: Yeah, so be safe out there if you're going to head out on the roads today.
1: Yes.
0: Yeah, sitting at 727, and it is time for 2000s trivia versus 90s trivia, Jake Ryan, Kenzie Ray style, so Trivia Tuesday. Let me get that background bed on there. Oh, yeah. I'll turn it down a bit, make sure our levels are right. Okay, Kenzie, I'm going to start with you.
1: Okay.
0: So because you are more 2000s and I'm more 90s, I will give you 2000s questions. Feel free to play along, see how many you get right. You ready for your first one?
1: Yes.
0: Which actress played Mia Thermopolis?
1: Anne Hathaway.
0: Whoa!
1: It's the only Mia I know.
0: I didn't even have to say Princess Diaries.
1: No.
0: All right, one for one for Kenzie. And by the way, if Kenzie gets more than me, I have to buy her a Michael's gift card. And if I somehow win, she has to buy me minutes at the batting cage.
1: It's only fair.
0: All right, second question for you. You're one for one. Kenzie, what was the name of the MP3 player that became synonymous with digital music in the 2000s?
1: What? I thought they were just MP3 players. They had names.
0: What was the name of the MP3 player that became synonymous with digital music in the 2000s?
1: iPod? What? I don't
0: understand.
1: Yeah,
0: it's iPod.
1: Oh, is it? Oh, I was like...
0: I thought you weren't going to get that. It's kind of an easy one, though.
1: It was kind of confusing for my brain, if I'm being honest.
0: Okay, two for two. Let's make it a little harder. Okay. Which band released Hey There, Delilah in 2006?
1: Oh.
0: You should know this.
1: I'm so bad at knowing artist names, though.
0: Good. Good.
1: We the Kings.
0: Not a bad guess.
1: That's Check Yes Juliet,
0: yeah.
1: I think.
0: Yeah. Not a bad guess. Plain White Tees.
1: Oh, those guys.
0: Yeah.
1: Okay.
0: Okay, I gotta scroll down. This is your last question. Okay. You are two for three right now. I think you'll get that one. Okay. I don't think you'll get this one, but you might. Last question. What TV show gave us the characters Blair Waldorf and Serena Vanderwoodson?
1: Gossip Girl.
0: Oh!
1: I never actually watched it, but my sister was a big Gossip Girlie, so.
0: Okay. That means I gotta get four in a row to get some minutes at the batting cage. 90s trivia for me. Kenzie, you did pretty good. 3 out of 4. Well done.
1: Thank you. All right, Jakers. What was the name of the fictional town where the Simpsons live?
0: The Simpsons. Springfield.
1: Yeah, there you go. And then this one should be right up your alley. Which singer released Jagged Little Pill in 1995?
0: Alanis Morissette.
1: What virtual pet became a massive craze in the 90s? What did AOL stand for?
0: American Online.
1: I didn't actually know that. That's a fun fact.
0: Four for four, I get baseball minutes. Yay, I win. You got 3 to 4, I got 4 to 4. I'm the best.

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0: single ladies, not a single lady anymore. Kenzie Ray getting married, so she got a ring put on it. Your wedding coming up in September. How exciting.
1: I know. Tomorrow it'll be officially 1 month away.
0: That's wild to think about how time flies so fast.
1: Yeah, Levi said yesterday that we have exactly 4 weekends. I'm like, oh no, because there's still so much to do.
0: Man, and you still got to go shopping for a dress with my daughter, Ariel.
1: Oh yeah, we're going to go.
0: Saturday. Maybe.
1: Actually, Saturday is my stepdad's birthday.
0: Good, he can go too.
1: Yeah, whole fam jam.
0: Yeah, you guys can go out and she can celebrate and I'll bring a gift for him. But I won't be there. I think I'm on location on Saturday, actually.
1: Oh, fun.
0: Yeah, no, you don't want to have Ariel terrorizing your... Would you say your stepdad's birthday?
1: Yeah.
0: Oh, cool. How old is he? Like 49?
1: Sure.
0: Yeah, he looks about 49.
1: Yeah.
0: I mean, he drives a Harley.
1: He does.
0: He's only about 3 years older than me.
1: Oh, that's weird. I forgot that.
0: Right? You're 40s. Oh. Yeah, you forgot. I'm old. Right?
1: You're 15 in my mind.
0: Yeah, and I still haven't even Botoxed yet.
1: Oh, wow.

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7: Got a collision on the west side of the Henday heading northbound just before Collingwood Road, which is causing some delays there. Another one eastbound on the Yellowhead just past Devonian Way. And it's pretty congested on the south side of the Henday heading westbound just right around 50th Street. So the fog is making visibility pretty bad in some areas. So please take your time, drive safe. And if you do see anything else, let us know at 780-784-7107. In Play 107 weather, the rain will be returning in the next few days.

0: Tomorrow is going to reach 19, Thursday dropping to 16, and then today's going to get up to 18 this afternoon. And we are still at 10 degrees right now here in Fogmonton. I'm Kenzie Ray with your traffic and weather.
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2: Could it be a $1,000 day on this fogged up day? Man, is it wild and weird out there.
3: So weird. And then now a smoke too mixing into it.
2: Yeah, it's like so much. Conglomeration.
3: That's a good word.
2: Yeah, I think AC/DC left their fog machine on.
3: Nah, good one.
2: Oh!
3: I got him.
2: I'm here for 3 more days.
3: Great.
2: Deneen is here with us. Deneen, what is up?
4: Yay, I'm so excited.
3: Aw, we're excited you're on, girl.
2: Yeah, we're happy for you. Deneen is part of our 6 a.m. listener club. Mm-hmm. We're so happy to have her. And your name is actually Denine, like D-A and then 9.
4: Yes.
2: Yeah, which is kind of cool. I just thought I'd share that with everybody.
3: Is that an uncommon way to spell Deneen?
2: No.
4: It is very uncommon.
3: Oh, is it? Okay. Oh, okay. Yeah. I think you're the first Deneen I've actually known, so I it was normal for me.
2: It's just very cool.
3: It is cool.
2: Okay, Deneen. Kenzie Ray can leave the studio, or I can leave the studio and look out the window at the fog until it's time to come back in. Who would you rather leave the studio?
4: You, Jake.
2: I am leaving.
3: Oh, man. Bye.
2: Good luck, Kenzie.
3: Good luck, Deneen.
4: All right.
2: Good luck, Deneen.
3: All right. He is out of the studio, and the door is closing. He's probably going to go look at the fog. Okay, he's left the window. All right, I'm never getting him back in here. That's fine. All righty. Ready to go, Deneen?
4: I'm ready.
3: Okay. Your first word is money.
4: Oh, pile.
3: Pile, I love that. Makes me think of Scrooge McDuck. Is that the guy? okay, next word is trophy.
4: Win,
3: awesome. Okay, next one is sprinkles.
4: Ice cream.
3: Yeah, nice one. I'm allowing that as a word also, if anyone comes at me for ice cream being two words. Okay, next word is bandage.
4: Cut.
3: Perfect. And then your last word is hanger.
4: Close.
3: Awesome. Those are really good words. All right. Jake's back. Love that. Come on in here. Hello.
5: Hey.
3: You walked away from the window, so I was worried I would never get you back in here.
5: No, I was doing jazzercise.
3: I saw that. Yeah. I don't know if that's what that was, but...
5: Oh, that was jazzercise.
3: Oh, okay. Alrighty.
2: Hey. Good news.
3: What?
2: The fog is lifting.
3: Is it?
2: Yeah.
3: Love that. Mm-hmm. Beautiful. Okay. Fog is lifting. PSA. Alrighty. Now back to business. Deneen had some really good words.
2: Great. Let's get her $1,000.
3: Honestly, that would be so lovely. All right. Well, let's start off with this one. Trophy.
2: She wouldn't say that unless she is, but that might be not a good thing to say on the radio. Win.
3: Yeah! Yay! Good start.
2: I was thinking trophy wife.
3: I borderline thought you were going to say that, maybe. I thought about it after. I was like, But I'm glad you did not.
2: $25, Deneen, you're on the board. Let's go for 1,000. Let's do it today. Come on.
3: Let's do it. All right. Hanger.
2: Close.
3: Yeah.
2: Okay.
3: $50. Let's go. Okay. Sprinkles.

0: I did give a bit of an exception with this one.
1: Shh. I think you might have just gave it away to me.
0: No, I just didn't want you to limit answers. That's all, because that would have cut off things. So I didn't say what.
1: No, I know that, but I think because I'm super smart, that gave it away to me.
0: Oh, okay.
1: And now I want to use that.
0: I mean, there's still a lot of answers it could be. I'm just saying.
1: Sprinkles. Okay. Cupcake.
2: Oh.
0: Cupcake.
1: Yeah, cupcake. I know it's two words, but that would... No.
0: I guess you're not that smart. I'm just kidding.
1: No, I'm not.
0: No, she said ice cream.
1: Hey, we both went with the double words, didn't we? Even though that's illegal on this game.
0: Hey, we allowed it. I mean, you could hyphenate it. I count that. All right, next word is... bandage.
1: Wait, we're at $50, right?
0: Mm-hmm.
1: Did you say bandage?
0: Bandage.
1: Cut.
0: Yeah! Wow, that was really good.
1: I was thinking wound, but I was like, she's not going to say wound.
0: Yeah, that was... There you go. You came back.
1: Hey, Denise, we can get $100 here.
2: Woohoo!
0: Let's do it. All right, final word is money.
1: Win.
0: Ah, no.
1: Did she say bank?
0: Pile. Yeah, like pile of money.
1: Pile of money. Great answer. Well, you got yourself $75. I tried my hardest for you, Deneen, even though I kind of screwed up the cupcake answer.
2: That's so close. I didn't.

0: get that information accurate, and we'll send you that money as soon as we can.
1: Sounds good.
0: All right, Deneen, have a great day, girl.
1: You too.
0: All right, we'll do it all again tomorrow on the A&D Tutoring 1K Wordplay. Maybe we can give away $1,000 this week, I sure hope.
2: Throwbacks to start your morning right.
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0: So Kenzie, Ray's been getting attacked.
1: Mm-hmm. Viciously mauled.
0: That's what happens when you get a new kitten.
1: Yeah, he loves feet.
0: What is it about that?
1: I have no idea. I'm glad that, because I brought it up to you, because I didn't know if it was maybe just him, or maybe because he's just a kitty, if they grow out of this phase, if this is a forever thing, if I need to get constant steel-toe boots to wear around my house on a daily basis.
0: It's part of the fun of having a kitten. They do get over it.
1: Okay, that's good to know.
0: Unless,
1: I told you about that.
0: Unless something weird is with the cat, but he seems pretty damn normal to me.
1: I mean, he's pretty weird.
0: Yeah, so... For me, we have a polydactyl.
1: Yeah, he's got thumbs.
0: And he's got six claws.
1: So cute.
0: On the right and six on the left. So when he attacks your feet, it's like extra hurtage.
1: Oh, yeah.
0: Yeah.
1: They're sharp.
0: His claws are so sharp, and it's almost as though he's aware that he's got six toes and six nails because he sharpens them more than the other cat does.
1: Oh, really?
0: Yeah. And then when he attacks Poochie, who is the other Siamese, Poochie seems like he almost like gives up because he's like, this cat is too powerful because it's got six claws.
1: He's just,
0: wild.
1: It's the bionic cat.
0: Yeah, and another fun fact, if you want to give your cat catnip, wait till he's older because he won't react to it when he's younger.
1: Okay.
0: Yeah.
1: I was actually talking to your daughter Ariel about that at K-Days when we were watching Noah Cyrus. She brought up catnip.
0: Oh, no way.
1: Yeah, and I told her, I didn't know that cats, like

0: kittens could use it, or if it was even safe for kittens. I'm not really sure. I haven't really dove into the catnip yet, so I don't know exactly what it is and what it's about, but she was just telling me how funny it is, and she's like, oh yeah, you gotta give your cat catnip, and it's so funny. Well, they come with so many toys now, like almost every toy you buy comes with catnip, which is kind of strange. I didn't realize it was like that. I thought you had to specifically go out and buy it, but
1: it makes you think that the toy is worth its money.
0: Didn't it just make them super hyper?
1: It depends. Every cat is kind of different that way.
0: Okay. Because I thought it was like weed, but for cats. So I thought it did the opposite. I thought it made them like loopy and just drowsy and like, you know, kind of drunk sort of.
1: No. Oh, and did you take my advice on the litter?
0: I'm still using my nup, so once I get rid of it, I think I'm going to go get it. I went to Walmart and double-checked what kinds they have there, and they do have the Arm & Hammer one that you were talking about, and it's actually not that much more than the one that I have now. So I'm definitely going to try that one next time, but I might as well use this stuff up first just because it takes up space. And then I think I have a quarter of the container left, so once I get this used up, then I'm definitely going to try that one because this stuff sucks.
1: I know you were looking for those smelly beads. I actually picked some up at the dollar store after you told me about them.
0: You found some?
1: Yeah, I did.
0: What?
1: Yeah, at the Devon dollar store.
0: Maybe I got to go outside of the city to get them then. Everyone inside the city's getting them all.
1: Or just be like, Jake, pick me up some.
0: Yeah. I want to know about the pretty litter. Like the little crystal-y stuff. If that works or not, it's so pretty.
1: Yeah, I've seen that. Isn't that like $100 for...
0: I mean, it's definitely, I think it was like 50 maybe tops, but it was a pretty big bag or box of it, but it looked really fun, but I'm just curious as to how that looks when they go in it.
1: Yeah.
0: Because it looks so nice when it's all white and crystal-y, but then when they go to the bathroom, what does that, does it work?
1: Like, it does look pretty, especially if you have some catnip.
0: Just dump some of that in there.
1: Yeah, you got it. Sending this one out to Kenzie and Ozzy because, well, Ozzy found love in a hopeless place and got it.

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1: Headlines. Alberta is sending nearly 200 firefighters to BC to help battle more than 100 active wildfires. Yikes. The fires have forced thousands of people from their homes as crews face dangerous conditions. That's not good.
2: No, it's almost like we're getting some of that smoke today.
1: Yeah, it seems like it. Honestly, I feel like all that rain we've been getting, we should have been stockpiling that somewhere.
2: Yeah.
1: Just a big old pool, and then they can just come and take it, load it up, and bring it over to BC when the fires happen. That would have been a smart idea.
2: Yeah.
1: Because we got a lot of it, but hopefully that's all okay, and they get those out. Hopefully everyone's safe. And also, Old Strathcona restaurant Bella, known for its handmade pasta and Italian-inspired dishes, it is closed for the foreseeable future after suffering severe flood damage.
2: Oh, no.
1: Yeah. The restaurant says the damage is more extensive than they initially expected, and the restoration is underway, but a reopening date has not yet been set.
2: I guess better than closing due to lack of business.
1: Yeah, that's true. Hopefully, renos don't take that long.
2: Yeah.
1: Man, water's just putting a damper on everything.
2: Man, I've never been there.
1: I know, me neither, but it sounds really good.
2: Yeah.
1: But now I guess we have to wait to try that out.
2: Seems like a pasta kind of day.
1: It really does. Yeah.
2: Got that feel to it out in the air, right?
1: Yeah, seriously. Yeah. Those are your headlines.
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0: Powered by Ozone. 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
2: Well, the Blue Jays are one game up on the Boston Red Sox after a 2-1 win. And Toronto could have appealed the runner leaving third too early and potentially erased the run, but they didn't. Yeah, there was an issue with the scoreboard. It showed two outs instead of one, and it screwed everything up.
1: Does someone get in trouble for that when they mess things up like that in Major League Baseball?
2: I mean, they should, but they didn't. Yeah.
1: Well, they're lucky that the Blue Jays were nice.
2: Exactly.
1: Yeah.
2: Yeah, hopefully, because Boston's been on a tear lately, and we can still get that wild card spot and make the playoffs.
1: Yeah, hopefully.
2: Yeah. Next game today, 5:07 for that first pitch. Yeah. And we've got some football coming up this weekend as well. The Edmonton Elks, they are back at Commonwealth Stadium hosting the Toronto Argonauts. That will be a kickoff of 1 p.m. Let's hope the weather cooperates, right?
1: Mm-hmm. That'd be nice.
2: Yeah, always nicer when it's awesome at Commonwealth Stadium. That's your sports.
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0: Yeah, 818, Play 107, Kenzie Ray and Jake Ryan here. And if you haven't heard of Project Anchor, well, I'm going to tell you about it. It's supposed to happen tomorrow at 8:33 a.m.
1: A.m.?
0: Yeah. Yeah, that's our time range that'll hit. So this is a viral rumor that claims the Earth will lose gravity for 7 seconds tomorrow at, again, 8:33 a.m., supposedly because of a secret NASA program, which is called Project Anchor. So this would supposedly be caused by two black holes merging somewhere in the universe. And the theory claims that the resulting gravitational waves would somehow interact with Earth's gravitational field. And some versions claim that NASA calculated a 94% probability of it happening. But now it's all been said that it's not a real thing.
1: But how do they really know?
0: And that's the thing. I mean, part of me kind of wants it to happen because how often do you get to say that you lived in a world with no gravity for 7 seconds?
2: We need some of that excitement in our lives, right?
0: Honestly, yeah.
2: Change things up a bit.
0: Exactly. Spice it up. So I don't know where you're going to be at 8:33, but you better hang on to something.
2: We're going to be here.
0: Yeah.
2: On the 7th floor.
0: Uh-huh.
2: And I want to see Ozzy float up in the air.
0: Yeah. Well, so I looked into it because I was curious, hypothetically, what would happen if there was no gravity. And it said that if you were just standing, technically nothing would change. There's just nothing holding you down. You would just remain where you are. But if you were to jump, if you were to fall off a building or whatever, then you would just not go back down to Earth, basically. Right. So it's not so much the effect that a lot of videos I've seen, obviously AI created, of people just shooting up into the sky and vehicles and trees being pulled out of the earth. Because, I mean, I don't know how gravity works. I don't know how strong that is if it goes to zero, but you would need a lot more time for it in order for it to actually take that sort of effect. So, I mean, if you really want to feel it, I would be, you know, jumping at 8:33 to see if it actually works.
2: Let's jump at 8:33 tomorrow.
0: Deal.
2: We have to set alarms because I'm forgetful.
0: Same.
2: Yeah.
0: I'm down.
2: Okay, I'm going to lean on that.

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7: Still a bit of congestion in your typical high traffic areas right now. Other than that, she's just a foggy one out there. So please drive safe. And if you do spot anything, let us know at 780-784-7107. In Play 107 weather, more potential thunderstorms heading our way. We've got a high of 19 tomorrow, then 16 on Thursday. And today's going to get up to 18 in the afternoon. And right now it is a whopping 12 degrees in the capital city. I'm Kenzie Ray with your traffic and weather.
8: Coming up, I have a pretty cool surprise for Kenzie Ray, and we'll do that right in about 2 minutes. Here's Body on Play. Good morning. Babe,

pedal. If things go wrong, it's just incidental. 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Yeah, you wanna ride in six, you wanna dine in the six. But when I lean for the kiss, you said I'll probably send you some pics. And I'm

0: It is 8:37. Welcome to the Play Morning Show. If you're just joining us, I'm Jake Ryan with Kenzie Ray. And Kenzie, before we get into anything else, I have something for you.
1: Oh.
0: So, do you remember yesterday when I told you Ariel and I went to West Edmonton Mall because she was on a very serious mission to find squishies?
1: Mm-hmm.
0: Well, while we were shopping, she picked out a few things.
1: Okay.
0: And then she looked at me and she said, I want to get one for Kenzie.
1: Aww.
0: So, this here is actually from Ariel. She made you a little gift bag.
1: Aww, it's beautiful.
0: Now, just full disclosure, I completely forgot to bring it in yesterday.
1: That checks out.
0: Yeah, so technically this gift has been sitting at my house overnight, but I did remember it today because Ariel would not stop. She's like, Dad, do not forget it. Do not forget it. So, let's have a look what's in there.
1: I love that. Well, first of all, there's a note on the front. That's so cute. It says, Dear Kenzie, I got you the dinosaur from my school field trip when they went to Drumheller. That's so cute. And when I saw it, it made me think of you, and I got the dumpling for you. I hope you like it. You make me smile. Oh, my gosh. She's so cute. Oh, my goodness. I don't even like.
0: Ugh. All right. The bag is, it's got pink tissue paper on top.
1: Mm-hmm, the bag's polka dotted. Okay. Oh, I think, there's another note in here. All the notes.
0: Another note?
1: Oh, there's lanyard. A lanyard. Lanyards. Oh, it's one. Oh, okay.
0: I have no idea what's in the bag, by the way.
1: Best friend. Oh, and then there's hearts and XOXO. Okay, stop.
0: So she made you a best friend lanyard.
1: Oh my gosh, my heart. I can't. I'm going to cry. She's so cute.
0: I want to see this squishy she gave you.
1: Oh my gosh. What the heck? She gave me so many little. What are these? They're so cute.
0: Oh okay, we don't have to go through them all, but.
1: No. Okay, there's a little dino, a pin.
0: From Drumheller. I did not know she shoved that in the bag.
1: And then a bunch of little squishy animals. Those are fun. I love those. Okay, cute. We got like five of those. All right, and here is the moment of truth. It's the dumpling.
0: Wait, is it wrapped up still?
1: Yeah, she taped it up and she wrote on the tape, Kenzie from Ariel and only, maybe?
0: Very cute.
1: Oh, and Ozzie. Oh my gosh, she's so cute.
0: She included your cat.
1: That's adorable. She's so thoughtful.
0: All right, let's see what color this squishy is.
1: Oh gosh. Never mind. And Ozzie. That's so funny that she put Ozzie on it too.
0: And sorry you guys can't see this, but we will get the picture up on Instagram for y'all.
1: It's so fun. He's a little pink dumpling.
0: So these are the popular dumplings that all the kids want, I guess.
1: They are really soft and squishy.
0: Yeah.
1: I do understand the appeal. And they come in a little dumpling box. That's adorable.
0: So there you go. Ariel has a gift for her hero, Kenzie Ray.
1: Well, thank you, Ariel.
0: Yeah.
1: I love you.
0: Don't forget, Dad. It's all about Kenzie Ray. Yeah. Good times.
1: Thanks, Jake.
0: Yeah, we'll post the pictures up on the Play 107 YEG Instagram so you can have a look, too.
1: Yeah.

0: the ground.
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0: sick. It's time to play the throwback throwdown quick. Don't be too shy. Just text in and vote for the song that you'd like to win.
1: You know, been a while since I've heard the New Kids on the Block, and I'm kind of in the mood. Maybe You Got It, The Right Stuff is my pick today.
0: Well, your daughter Ariel is just the sweetest little thing, and she makes me feel like a firework. So I'm going to go with Firework, Katy Perry.
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0: This game is sick. It's time to play the throwback throwdown quick. Don't be too shy. Just text in and vote for the song that you'd like to win.
1: All right, Katy Perry taking on the New Kids on the Block. Two completely different eras. You picked Katy. I picked the New Kids on the Block.
2: Seems fitting.
1: Votes came in. Where are we at? Who's the big winner today?
2: It was a close one, but we're going with some Katy Perry.
1: And I love that you dedicated it to my daughter.
2: Yeah, it's the least I could do.
1: All right, Katy Perry, Firework. What a great song. Mm-hmm. It's your throwback throwdown winner, Kenzie Ray.

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1: Ladies and gentlemen, The Weekend.
2: So The Weekend is not changing his name after all. So if you've been preparing yourself to start calling him Abel Tesfaye, cancel that. So The Weekend had talked for years about eventually retiring The Weekend name and moving on as Abel, but during his concert in Stockholm, which was over the weekend, he told the crowd, "I tested retirement a little bit and I don't like the way it feels. I'ma be here forever with you." And Kenzie, I'm sorry, but I love this. Because we've been hearing about The Weekend killing off The Weekend for years, he was basically like, "I'm ending this chapter. I'm shedding the skin. I'm becoming Abel." And now he's like, "Eh, never mind."
3: He's come too far at this point. He should have done that before. He didn't realize he was going to want to use his real name because maybe he didn't think he was going to get so big or something. Now he's like, "Oh, I wish I used my real name."
2: Like, how does this sound? Kenzie, did you hear the new Abel song?
3: Amish guy.
2: It kind of does, doesn't it?
3: Just like making bongos on his butter churn.
2: Yeah, you don't walk away from a brand that powerful.

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So I recently spoke about how there is a Camp Rock 3 coming out soon here. Well, Demi Lovato also announced that she's going to be making a surprise, not a surprise anymore though, cameo return as Mitchy Torres in Camp Rock 3. She's going to be returning with the Jonas Brothers also as Connect 3. The movie premieres August 13th, so what's that, 2 days away? But August 14th for Disney Plus. August 13th is just on cable, if people use cable anymore. I'm very excited for it. I just rewatched the original. I feel like it's not Camp Rock without Mitchy Torres and Connect 3, so I'm glad they're at least going to show up in it.

0: I just learned a little tidbit that is kind of fun. So the iconic Happy Madison Productions logo, you know when the golfer hits the ball into the logo and it cracks and he's like, terrific. Well, turns out that's Adam Sandler's real-life father, Stanley Sandler, who passed away in 2003. Rest in peace. But Happy Madison, also, if you didn't know, comes from Sandler's first big films, Happy Gilmore and Billy Madison. It's a loving tribute and a cool way to keep the company close to the family.
1: Aww.
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5: So the Downtown Farmers Market is pretty unique compared to other farmers markets in the city. 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
6: 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As well, we are dog friendly. 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
1: I think Futurama like predicted this or something, but this is actually like a nice story. I guess some elderly in some assisted living facilities are getting VR tech, virtual reality, so they can go explore the world.
2: Cute.
1: And they can also play games on it. They're like, I could never figure out Nintendo and all this, but they're like,
2: but
1: this,
2: VR
1: I just use my
2: tech
1: hands.
2: Is fine.
1: Yeah, you just use your hands.
2: Okay.
1: It's gotten good enough.
2: That's really cute.
1: And now I was thinking about it, and I'm like, well, you can play a lot of games in VR. How long is it until, you know, all of a sudden the seniors are on the chat and they're just tossing insults at you?
2: Playing Call of Duty.
1: Playing Call of
2: Duty. Just swearing at five-year-olds.
1: Just beating you, yeah.
2: I don't know. All I can think in my head is how much an old person would like Roblox. Just because it's like bright colors and fun stuff going around. Like you can just, can you just see like 90-year-olds swearing at 11-year-olds and then swearing back? Like respect your elders will be out the window.
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1: Yeah, it kind of sucks, but I'm also really happy because Spam's having a big moment right now.
2: It has. Like, even Spam and Eggs.
1: Spam and Eggs. Mm-hmm. I've been seeing Spam Musubi.
2: Yeah, hell yeah.
1: And it's great, you know, because Spam was always there for me as a kid, and I'm happy it's getting its moment in the sun for all the people who put their nose down at it.
2: I bet you're going to feel the same as me.
1: Up at it? Down? What?
2: Turn their nose up at it.
1: Yeah.
2: Now it's too expensive.
1: I know.
2: Was that your point?
1: Yeah.
2: Oh, all you guys made fun of me because, to be fair, no offense, Mom, the sandwich my mother made me is disgusting. It was Spam crushed up with a fork with mayo and mustard into a freezer-burnt hot dog bun. That's what I used to take to school.
1: What did she call it?
2: It was Spam Dog. I don't know. Yeah, that.
1: Gross.
2: That's what it, yeah. But I had so many friends go, ew, what are you eating? And I had to say, it's actually pretty good. And I did that too.
1: Nice.
2: And all of them now they're making Spam be $7.99.
1: Mm-hmm.
2: And I have
1: with a little bit of rice.
2: Oh, and you think that's cool?
1: Tied up.
2: Unbelievable.
1: It is good though. I like Spam.
2: It's incredible. Yeah. It is the most hated food for like the best food. You know what I'm saying?
1: Yeah.
2: For like how hated it is, it's way too delicious. We literally ate it five minutes ago.
1: It was great.
2: Yeah.
1: I was super happy to see it again.
2: Too expensive.
1: Yeah. Absolutely.
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1: You might know that I love to bake. I love cookies and cakes and cupcakes. It's really great for my ego to hear people go, "This is delicious." I go, "Thank you. It's all I need. It's approval from you thinking my food tastes good." But here's the thing. I've kind of not fallen out of love with it. I just have not had the time and energy to bake recently. So I kind of lost my spark. Mm-hmm. If you will. And then I
2: lost your smile.
1: I've lost my smile when it comes to baking. And I volunteered to make a cake for my friend's baby shower yesterday, and we went and it was great. But unfortunately, I do suck at it now, and I wasn't prepared to suck at it. My cake fell apart into two pieces in the car over. And like, this isn't just a cute little baby shower. This friend of mine is like kind of famous, and like, the girls that did the baby shower did such a beautiful job of everything. It was like a fancy baby shower. Very, very fancy.
2: It was a fancy baby.
1: And I brought this cake that was in two pieces. So I think I'm just, what I'm saying here now is I think I'm putting in my retirement slip to baking. Don't ask me to bake you anything. Don't ask me to do a cake. I'm not going to offer anymore. If you want something that tastes good, I got you. If you want it to look good, I don't think I have it in me.
2: Why don't you say, like, it's one of my famous two-piece cakes?
1: Well, that's what I said. I said, what? You
2: never had a two-piece?
1: Were you expecting a one-piece cake?
2: Those are so 2000 and late.
1: No, we're in 2026, baby. You know, there's three layers and they're all coming separately.
2: Yeah.
1: What do you mean it looks like slop? That's the point. Wasn't the theme of the baby shower slop? Did I get confused? Did I misunderstand?
2: Yeah. Why didn't you go to like Dairy Queen and just try to pass it off as your own?
1: I did. I brought two cakes.
2: Oh, and you're like, try to guess which one's mine.
1: They really could.
0: Music, mischief, and mild productivity.
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1: USA is going very hard into salmonella. They're really leaning into it.
2: It's really chic right now. So hot right now, some will say. Yeah. Like their fevers.
1: Yeah, I'm sure they are. Because first it was the lettuce.
2: Absolutely.
1: And then it was the...
2: other lettuce.
1: It was the other lettuce.
2: It was like all fresh vegetables. You were supposed to be cooking your vegetables.
1: And now it's in their jalapenos.
2: I know. Yeah. So... toilet paper, it's going to go way up. There's going to be panic buying.
1: It's like COVID all over again.
2: Yeah, except for butt stuff. I wish I didn't say it like that.
1: Yeah, I wish too.
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1: I just learned a little tidbit that is kind of fun. 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But Happy Madison also, if you didn't know, comes from Sandler's first big films, Happy Gilmore and Billy Madison. It's a loving tribute and a cool way to keep the company close to the family. Aww. So now you can think about that every time you watch a Happy Madison movie.
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1: Got your headline of the day. Harry Potter fans revolt over power cable route near Dobby fictional grave. Oh, right. Spoilers. Shoot.
2: Yeah, that, like, what is it? Like, 2-decade-old book series? You really spoiled it.
1: Yeah, sorry about that. But Harry Potter fans pissed because life is around a fictional gravesite.
2: Yeah, I didn't know there was any more Harry Potter fans.
1: Just you?
2: No. Yeah,
1: you're the
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0: Jason Derulo, what you say? Play 107. It's Ty. Hey, the Edmonton Fringe kicking off this Thursday. If you've never been, you got to check it out. It's like the best festival we put on here in Edmonton. You can see anything from a Ghostbusters one-man show to drag. They got cabaret. And if you still don't know what you want to see, but you want to go check out one of the best festivals the city puts on here in Edmonton, come see Beer Prov at the Edmonton Fringe. I'm going to be in that. It's an improv show with beers. It's called Beer Prov. Hopefully check it out. You don't have to see that. Just go support a local artist show and enjoy it. Great food there as well.
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1: Roku. 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
2: Uh-huh.
1: It's called Fairground AI. And here's some of the details on
2: it. Yeah, okay?
1: Sure. It broadcasts AI-generated films, series, and short clips around the clock. It only stops for intermittent ad breaks filled with AI.

0: 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What are they advertising?
1: What are they advertising?
0: That's one of my questions. And then creator revenue. It allows digital creators to earn a share of platform revenue. Oh, cool. You'll make 6 cents.
1: Yay.
0: But now my real question is, Millions.
1: Mm-hmm.
0: So they have a TV channel now.
1: Right.
0: When does like the award show happen? When do we get the sloppies?
1: The sloppies?
0: The sloppies.
1: Are they going to have a real host, or would that just be an AI-generated host as well?
0: No, I think Jim Brewer's doing it.
1: Oh, I thought it was Kenan Thompson.
0: Why you got to do my man Kenan like that?
1: I don't know. He's just really good at things. I think he'd be able to do it well.
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1: Ty, I'm currently suffering from the worst catch 22 you can suffer from when you are in a couple with a dog. Oh. Well, sorry, you have a couple and then you also have a dog. Like, okay. You're part of a couple, but the part of the other part of the couple isn't the dog. The dog is separate. The dog is additional. Do you understand what I'm saying?
2: Yes, I do.
1: I wanted to be really clear there.
2: All right.
1: And that is, do you share a bed with the dog?
2: Oh, yeah.
1: Yeah. Well, your dog is the size roughly of a sourdough loaf.
2: Yeah.
1: So it can't ever really be that big. I've got a corgi.
2: You'd think.
1: I've got a corgi, and she can, if she really is having a day that she wants you to hate her, can be up to a meter long. And I have now spinitis because I cannot sleep in a straight line with my dog.
2: You guys also sleep on like a twin bed?
1: No, a single.
2: Oh, sorry.
1: It's important to us to cuddle.
2: Yeah.
1: But then she just spreads out and I'm like, do I want to have a good sleep or do I want my dog to be comfortable and cute?
2: Oh, you want your dog to be comfortable and cute, because when they get up and leave, it's the worst feeling in the world.
1: I know, but like, I feel like I spent half the day or the night going, oh, I wish she would just not be this close to me.
2: Mm-hmm.
1: And then if she was to ever leave and go sleep somewhere else, I'd be like, man, I wish you were closer to me.
2: Yeah.
1: So you know what I'm saying?
2: But you go, man, my back feels way better
1: my
2: right now.
1: My backitis hurts so bad.
2: It's cured.
1: Do you know where I slept last night?
2: On the edge of the bed?
1: No, frame.
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1: I just learned a little tidbit that is kind of fun. So the iconic Happy Madison Productions logo, you know when the golfer hits the ball into the logo and it cracks, he's like, terrific. Well, turns out that's Adam Sandler's real-life father, Stanley Sandler, who passed away in 2003. 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But Happy Madison also, if you didn't know, comes from Sandler's first big films, Happy Gilmore and Billy Madison. It's a loving tribute and a cool way to keep the company close to the family. Aww. So now you can think about that every time you watch a Happy Madison movie.
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1: Finally, the ultimate Marvel crossover is happening.
2: I'm tired of that.
1: No, you just saw Spider-Man, so you're not.
2: That's true. What is it?
1: It's not Vanderpump Rules.
2: It's Barbie.
1: Nope, it is from a TV show. I'll tell you more in a few songs.
2: So not Barbie, then.
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1: You saw the new Spider-Man movie?
2: I did see the new Spider-Man movie. It was fantastic.
1: You loved it?
2: I did love it, yeah.
1: I saw this headline the other day about the Marvel comics, and I was like, what? Wow.
2: Wow, I can't wait to have my mind blown.
1: Okay, you ready?
2: Do it.
1: The Muppets Take the Marvel Universe is a series of comics coming out.
2: Huh.
1: Where the Muppets are going to join the Marvel Universe.
2: Are they going to be like Captain America, Spider-Man, like each Muppet? Or are they going to be new?
1: No. They're hanging out with the superheroes.
2: Interesting.
1: Yeah. So like Spider-Man's going to meet the Muppets.
2: Oh, man. Lucky Spider-Man.
1: And my question is, just do the movie.
2: That's not a question.
1: No, just do the movie.
2: That's not a question.
1: That's my question. Just do the movie. You've got the rights, Disney.
2: You've got the rights.
1: You got the rights
2: you've
1: to
2: got
1: Marvel.
2: The time.
1: You got the rights to the Muppets. You introduced the multiverse. Just put the Muppets in a Marvel movie.
2: Do you want live action?
1: Yes.
2: Or do you want like...
1: All Muppets are live action.
2: Well, not there.
1: That's why I said just do the movie. That was my question for them.
2: That's not a question.
1: It is.
2: Okay.
1: If you say just do the movie, it's a question.
2: Can you give me one plot line that would work for the movie? Go.
1: Gonzo is an alien and he joins the Avengers.
2: He brings back Thanos by accident.
1: Yeah, absolutely.
2: Because he thought he was doing everyone a favor.
1: Yeah. Rizzo the Rat's a founding member of the X-Men. It writes itself.
2: You got me there.
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1: 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What do you think it is?
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1: Apparently, Seth Meyers is taking the longest late-night hiatus in program history.
2: So he quit?
1: No, they're saying late-night TV is recalculating. Apparently, no one's watching late-night TV anymore.
2: That's fair.
1: They're going to bed early. I don't know what to say.
2: Everyone's exhausted. We all have five jobs. Who's got time to sit and watch TV?
1: Hey, you got to have this on at 6 o'clock or we're not going to make it. Mm-hmm. Also, I think it's that it's on cable TV.
2: Also that. Do you think that if you like got home from work and Seth Meyers, like Late Night with Seth Meyers, was on, I don't know, a streaming service you have without commercials, would you turn that on?
1: Yeah, I would.
2: Me too.
1: I would turn on, like, whenever there's a live event, I'm like, whoa, what is this? Let me put this on.
2: You're like, whoa, live TV? Yeah. This is 2026?
1: This is happening in the moment. I got to be cultured.
2: That's crazy.
1: Anyways, but it's mostly because we're all going to bed a little earlier.
2: Oh. Well.
1: Good night.
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1: Did you see the video that went viral over the weekend of the man getting struck by lightning and he was recording just how crazy the storm was on the golf course?
2: Yeah, he was standing under a tree and everything, and it shows him getting electrocuted on the video. And it's a great reminder, if you hear the clouds roar, get indoors.
1: Well, and on a golf course, they usually sound the siren to let you know that it's time to get indoors. Mm-hmm. I just did some research on this. 10% of lightning strikes, the victim actually passes away. So this guy knows how lucky he was not to.
2: I had a teacher back in the day that was struck not once, but twice on the golf course.
1: Apparently you are more prone to get struck again if you've been struck already.
2: Whoa.
1: And the other stat I found pretty wild is that the odds in North America are only 1 in 15,000. So it happens more than you would think.
2: Wow.
0: Ryder and Lisa on Play.

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1: Verity was a book that it seems like every book club was reading and everyone was talking about. I personally didn't care for it. But then I heard that Anne Hathaway, Dakota Johnson, and Josh Hartnett have been cast in the movie version of the book, and the trailer just dropped. And now I'm like, wait, maybe I need to go back and reread this book. This looks really good.
2: Yeah, maybe you just weren't in the right zone. To be honest, I'm sold, and all you had to tell me was Anne Hathaway and Dakota Johnson were in it.
1: Fair. And I guess for a lot of people, Josh Hartnett.
2: I would watch those two paint walls.
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3: 3.5 games back of a wild card berth with 4 wins in their last 6 games. The Toronto Blue Jays continue their push for a playoff spot tonight when they host the Boston Red Sox in the second game of a 4-game set. Right-hander Dylan Cease will be on the mound for the Jays. There are 3 games in the WNBA tonight, including in Las Vegas, where the 3rd-place Aces host the 6th-place Washington Mystics, who've won 7 in a row. The Toronto Tempo, who lost 107-95 to Atlanta last night, visit Dallas tomorrow, hoping to snap a 9-game losing skid. And the Buffalo Bills are responding to criticism over various issues of their new stadium by addressing them on a case-by-case basis. The criticism stems from NFL fans getting their first experience inside the $2.1 billion Highmark Stadium during the Bills' annual blue and red practice on Saturday. One of the larger concerns? Seats with obstructed views.
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1: The Lindsay Clancy trial has everyone talking, and you can watch all of the court hearings live on YouTube.
2: And you have been, all of them.
1: No, I had a heavy shift yesterday. Yeah. I was an internet sleuth.
2: If you continue with this trend, I think you'll actually get your law degree.
1: No, I'm Elle Woods. What, like it's hard?
0: Ryder and Lisa.

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1: On Wayne Gretzky Drive, we've got a collision northbound at the Capilano Bridge just before 112th Avenue. It is taking up your left lane. Delays are starting to push back a little bit. Over on the West Henday, there's a collision northbound after 111th Avenue, and it's looking pretty slow in both directions of 170th Street between 87th Avenue and 95th Avenue as you pass through the construction zone. 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
1: On 23rd Avenue, there's a collision eastbound at Parsons Road. Might slow you down an extra minute or two. It's pretty slow in both directions of 170th Street between 87th Avenue and 95th Avenue as you pass through the construction zone. Might be faster to head west and use 178th Street instead. 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
1: I think I want to get into video games again. It's been about 6 years. I think I was playing a lot of NHL during the pandemic.
2: Yep.
1: And then I kind of put it to rest. But a lot of people talking about the new Madden that's coming out that's supposed to be good. And the new PGA game is really good.
2: Well, and GTA 6, when that comes out, I have a lot of buddies that are like, you're not going to hear from me for months.
1: Right now, it seems exciting to get back into it. But I think it would actually be kind of sad if I got back into it too much. Be like, oh, I could have learned another language.
2: Yeah, or like when you're 43.
1: Gotten in really good shape. And instead, I'm just really into the PGA golf game.
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1: I just learned a little tidbit that is kind of fun. So the iconic Happy Madison Productions logo, you know when the golfer hits the ball into the logo and it cracks, he's like, terrific. Well, turns out that's Adam Sandler's real-life father, Stanley Sandler, who passed away in 2003. Rest in peace. But Happy Madison also, if you didn't know, comes from Sandler's first big films, Happy Gilmore and Billy Madison. It's a loving tribute and a cool way to keep the company close to the family. Aww. So now you can think about that every time you watch a Happy Madison movie.
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1: What is it about older generations of family who feel the need to point out how much you're eating, whether it's not enough or it's too much?
2: Yeah, I think they just say everything that they're thinking at all times.
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1: Well, yeah, but it comes as half a chicken when you order it.
2: I would get it if they were wanting more chicken, but they had like three bites each and they're like, oh, I'm stuffed. So maybe that's it. They're just fascinated with how much you consume.
1: And a little bit bored because they're done eating and I'm still going.
2: Yeah.
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1: On the South Henday, seeing some building volume westbound after 111th Street. Looks like it's going to take at least an extra 5 minutes. At Yellowhead in the Northwest Henday, the westbound to southbound exit ramp is seeing some building volume. That's also going to be about 5 extra minutes. And a reminder that construction has closed 184th Street over top of Yellowhead for the next 3 months. Your best bet's to head east and use 170th Street or head west over to the Henday. FanDuel is now live in Thrillberta. 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With Play 107 traffic, I'm Phil Jensen.

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1: There are people that are claiming that Anne Hathaway, who was on the red carpet recently, has a fake baby bump as she was wearing a crop top and everyone's commenting on her body, which, first of all, why are we doing that? Second of all, I like her statement she's made since because it made so much noise that she had to say something. She said, fake hair, real bump.
2: Okay, so she's saying like,
1: She is expecting, okay. Yeah.
2: That would be a tough thing to navigate if you weren't. And why are we commenting, just let somebody announce when they're ready? Or do it like Rihanna did, where it was pretty obvious.
1: Or do it like my friend Rebecca, who didn't tell anyone she was pregnant, and how everyone found out was from her post on a Facebook Marketplace ad where she was
2: looking for a crib or something.
1: Yeah,
2: right?
1: And everyone's like, this is how I find out you're having a child.
0: Ryder and Lisa on Play.

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1: If you're heading north up the QE2 towards Edmonton, we've got a collision before 41st Avenue Southwest. We are seeing delays of around 30 minutes from the north side of Nisku. Within Edmonton, we are seeing some steady traffic on Calgary Trail, taking about 15 minutes now from 51st Avenue to head south past 34th Avenue. And we've got a collision 137th Avenue at 66th Street. Keep your eyes open for emergency crews. 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
1: Mark Zuckerberg, Meta CEO, as we know, Facebook founder, that one can be argued, is coming under fire because his super yacht refused to come to the aid of a boat that was under distress. It just drove on by.
2: Oh, no.
1: The boat was apparently unverified. 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
1: Harry Styles has a bit of a trend on his tour, and he continued it for the final show where he gets everyone in the place a gift.
2: What?
1: Flowers in London, free drinks in Amsterdam for the whole stadium, a Bon Fim lucky bracelet in Brazil, and yesterday in Mexico as he wrapped up, he bought churros for everyone.
2: Do you think that people are excited knowing they're going to this concert and they're getting something for free? They just heard that Zac Brown Band gave everyone two tickets to a Margaritaville cruise for a week, and then they get there and they're like, what do you mean I get a churro?
1: Well, I was thinking that. I'd be all right with a churro, but if I got the like bracelet and I found out people in Amsterdam got free drinks, I'd be a little bummed.
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3: Ah, dirty. 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
2: On the QE2, there had been a collision northbound before 41st Avenue Southwest. Delays have started to ease, but it's still slow northbound from Inniscu near Airport Road. Could be an extra.

15 minutes or so. Got a collision westbound on 97th Avenue as you approach 109th Street. That's going to be an extra 10 minutes. And a reminder that construction has closed 184th Street over top of Yellowhead for the next few months. Alternate routes include heading west to the Henday or east over to 170th Street. 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
1: A former U.S. men's national soccer team coach has quit football entirely and has chose to run a McDonald's instead. He said he's feeling very fulfilled by it.
2: Sometimes you just got to switch it up.
1: Yeah, I sometimes see people working at a coffee shop and I'm like,
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2: Great. There's a lineup. I'm quitting.
1: I want to just go and work at a coffee shop on the quiet days.
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0: Edmonton traffic.
1: On 97th Avenue, watch for a collision westbound approaching 109th Street. Could slow you down an extra 5 to 10 minutes. Reports of a collision southbound 170th Street before 87th Avenue. It is pretty slow in both directions on 170th Street as you pass through that construction zone. And south of the city, there had been a collision northbound on the QE2 before 41st Avenue Southwest. We are still seeing delays of an extra 10 minutes or so as you headed to Nisku. 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

0: Ryder and Lisa.
1: Apparently being stuck in the friend zone is too expensive for a lot of Gen Zers, and they're moving on from it.
2: What do you mean by this?
1: Well, if they don't see a future, if they feel like maybe they got friend zoned, they're not paying for your coffee or your beers.
2: Or even going out to hang with you at all. Like, exactly. Going to a movie theater is expensive these days.
1: So, I mean, out of anything that has come from the crash of the economy, eliminating friend zone, some people probably pretty happy about that.
0: Ryder and Lisa on Play. You

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1: I just learned a little tidbit that is kind of fun. So the iconic Happy Madison Productions logo, you know when the golfer hits the ball into the logo and it cracks, he's like, terrific. Well, turns out that's Adam Sandler's real-life father, Stanley Sandler, who passed away in 2003. 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But Happy Madison also, if you didn't know, comes from Sandler's first big films, Happy Gilmore and Billy Madison. It's a loving tribute and a cool way to keep the company close to the family. Aww. So now you can think about that every time you watch a Happy Madison movie.
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15: The Happy Hour on Play.